0: Hi, this is Jay Maskus.
1: I'm Murph.
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1: Red
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1: the freestyle.
2: Yeah. Beat in my trunk,
1: probably just for the freaks.
0: Beat in my trunk, probably just for the freaks.
2: Yeah.
0: Beat in my trunk, probably just for the freaks.

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0: Thank you and good night.

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Wanted to hear what you had to say, but there was too much talking over each other. Some peace, a mindful heart, a breaking

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Oh, you're so damn fine. 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